0: Walk, post the 844.
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0: Can you just put a do not tag inside the Nelson ramp? It's going to be Lincoln Charles John 6336.
1: Devil, go with that, please, again.
0: Lincoln Charles John 6336.

0: report anybody available in the area of the main building. 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Two individuals just walked out, currently heading down the hill on Central. What do you got on them? 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
1: Walking post is crossing Nelson now.

0: They appear to be on the south side, walking towards the Washington ramp, going up the hill. One's got a gray hoodie, one's got a black sweatshirt and gray pants.
1: Units, you can slow it down. 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
0: 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Yeah.
1: Hey, okay, that's time for me.
0: You're fair.
1: Let's talk about it.
0: Yeah,
1: two, three,
0: four.
1: Yeah,
0: six.
1: Talk to me.
0: Yeah?
1: Yeah. Two.
0: Yeah,
1: two.
0: Yeah,
1: two, three.
0: Yeah,
1: two, three.
0: Yeah,
1: six. Talk to me.
0: One,
1: two, three,
0: four,
1: five.
0: Four,
1: five. One, two.
0: Four,
1: one, two, three. Toast it.
0: One. Four, five.

29844. Can you put myself in 621 a vertical PWT at Bowman?

0: 5-2-8-4-4.
1: Fudge.
0: I'll be third on North Division in Howard with Connecticut Reg. Boy Tom, 65238. Boy Tom, 65238.
1: Unit will be 10-2 CQL.

0: 5284. I'll be cancelled, so issue. I'm warning.
1: Stand for 5263 29.
0: 5-2.
2: Very good.
3: 29.
1: 5263 29. Can you respond to 627 Kissin Road? Caller reports home has been vacant under renovations approximately last month or so. Front door is left wide open.
2: 10-4.
0: 10-4.
3: 10-4.

0: Okay, Florida 252-263-229. Going to have you disregard that and have you respond to Anytime Fitness for a report of flight in progress, possibly knife involved. Qualifications reportedly in the parking lot right now.
1: I will. Which street is that?
2: The one off of Park Street, Crossroads Plaza.
1: One's getting into a black pickup truck.
2: A450, can you head that way as well?
1: Yeah, I'm in route.

0: Caller reports subjects approximately 5 of them are now getting into a black lifted pickup truck.
1: Walton Post Show, come in the area.
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3: 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It's fine.
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0: Wolf, posting 4-4. Any other units responding? Looking for another large group. Cut through by Dunkin' Donuts, heading towards Main.
1: Copy. Second large group is going through Dunkin' Donuts area.
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1: Reported 263. CID comes back to a Mario Alexander Ortega, date of birth 8/20/2007, Sprout Brook Road, Cortland Manor. Clear. Airport 229, go ahead.
0: First name's going to be James, common spelling. James, middle initial D, as in David. The last name is going to be Davis, common spelling. Date of birth, 07-10-2008. 07-10-2008.

0: 1844, Main Street clear up to Bowman, no sight of the females.
1: Units responding. Decline prosecution on this end. No weapons displayed. So one-on-one.
2: A4229, there's nothing to come back on that name in Stillman or E-Justice.
3: 10-4. Anything back on the TID end in here?
4: Affirmative. I came back to Mario Alexander Ortega, 820, 2007, stop for Grove Corlin Manor. He's valid. Clear over.
3: Sorry about that.

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1: Cars are clear last. No charges.
2: Yeah, four. 2963 and correction 5229 63. If you could start making your way back to 6327.

0: 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I'll help them with that open door as well.
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0: 5261, calls transferred from Rockland County. Could be for possibly a civil dispute, 426 Main Street. Maybe we're looking to speak to a Sistine Machua. Believe the homeowner is attempting to remove him from the property. Spanish speaking.
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0: 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Reports follow.
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0: 5-2 is leaving headquarters. Respond to 1420 Main Street. 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
1: You said he's no longer on scene?
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0: Can we check if there's a valid OP against both parties?
1: Stand for it, you got me?
0: His female name, Jimena, X-ray, Ida, Michael, Edward, Nora, Adam. I'll do a CID inside. CID number is 282-687-482.
2: Yeah.
0: 282-687-482.
1: Stand for it, stand up.

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0: 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We need 282-687-482 in the file.
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0: 5-2.
1: We're at Nina, Diaz, and Killian. Looks like there's a valid OP in our file expiring. Valid OP on file expiring in January 29, 2031, against a Jose L. Delasaca Sanchez.
0: Stand for.
2: Let's stay away or refrain from.
1: Here's vehicle, stay away.

0: 1844.
1: Well, that's criminal contempt charges against that Jose party. 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Last seen going to Park Street through the ambulance call parking lot. 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
2: Chad 4, be advised, he's in our system. He has a 903 2nd Street apartment.
1: 2-9, I'll take a drop through there.
2: Secondary address.

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1: Stand for you, copy, Park and Charles.
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0: Basically, copy.

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0: 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Should be getting a call into your quarters now.
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0: Engine 131, we just got it. You want tones or you're going to handle it just yourself?
1: Negative. You can show all units on location. 44's got command.
0: Yeah, received 2335.

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Respond up to Sir Garden. It's going to be behind building 4 area. Two calls on it, one from the super. Large group of individuals outside making noise against

I want to start this back.

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0: どうぞ。どうぞ。Clyde Indian 087 comes back to a Taiwan R. Murray at a beacon. Clear Justice.
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1: Five to wait for four.
2: Hold on to.
1: I'll be 10-2. CR completed on scene. Provided to victim.
2: 10-4. You have written statement 2.
1: Negative. I'll get it now.
2: 10-4.

Yeah, you got it. You got it.

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0: X1844, I have a name, date of birth for you. Last name Lee, Lincoln, Eddie, Eddie. First name Taisha, Tom, Ida, Eddie, Sam, Henry, Adam. No S's in Sam. Date of birth 9/30/94 on a female.
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Sure, back. Should come back to me, Michael Nunez.

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0: Michael Nunez has a non-driver ID, CID suspended. 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

0: 30, right in front of Pugsley, New York registration, Larry, Robert Larry, 2842. 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
0: Just check to see if we have contact information for that New Jersey plate. I have it if you don't have it. The Jersey plate here, Paul 6-7, William King King. Paul 6-7, William King King. See if there's any spillman history or contact info.

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W30, New York registration, Lincoln Thomas Sam, 8261, Lincoln Thomas Sam, 8261, going to be by Maynard Armstrong. 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

Victor Echo 4. 30, Main in Houston. 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I'll be secure.

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1: Correct.
0: Red CRV left, westbound, off 10 block, no lights. 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

0: Top. 8450 got you dead, alright. King X-ray, John, it's going to be 109, it's going to be valid. 2013 Ford Explorer, Jose Pinta Quezada out of Peekskill. 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

copy. 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
0: 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King Zebra Mary 7854. That is up.

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0: Unit, when you can, just go to 912 Washington Street. Call a complaint of loud music. Unable to tell where it was coming from.
2: 5-4, copy.
0: 6-0. 912 is going to be the address of the caller.

Does the caller have any idea where this noise is originating from? 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

5292, Redken, Canvas, 675 Highland Avenue. Newberg was involved in a fed flying and they're looking for a vehicle. 862 Cold, C-O-L-D. Going to be coming back to us with 2013 Toyota Gray. Just to see if it's in that area. Don't make contact.

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0: grateful for. What's the details on the vehicle looking for?
1: It's gonna be a 2015 Toyota Gray. Plate is gonna be 862 Charlie Oscar Lincoln David. It was involved in a failure to comply with Newburgh. They just want to know if it went back to our road address, 675 Highland. They don't want to make contact with it. They just want a notification.
0: All right, that's what.

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1: Hi, Sue.
0: The show unit's clear. Vehicles. IFO, 101 Harrison Park, unoccupied.

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0: You give me a 10-5?

0: 604 to 262. Can you respond with 61 to 1220 Maple Street? Are you going to be checking for, or doing a welfare check on a party named Matthew Quiston? 61 has all the details. For any white Mini Coopers you see in the area, possibly operated by that party.
1: Trap 4, I'm going to put it.
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0: Lincoln Nora John 5660. 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
1: 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Please, somebody pilot.

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0: Again, Florida, 270 CID comes back to Matthew Clinton. Everything's valid. Negative OBs or negative 34s.

0: 6.
1: 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It's going to be on probation, negative OPs, negative 34s.

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0: 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Peekskill VAC, 35 Medic 3, Engine 130, 1801, 1801 Crompon Road, between Villa at the Woods, Finn Street. 79-year-old female, general weakness. 841-60.
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2: 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Engine 130 will be standing down.
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0: 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Engine 130, Engine 131, Ladder 58, 99, Joe Ringgold Street, Drumhill, Senior, between Elm Street and the Dead End Commercial 1, 846-68.
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1: And Juan 31 on scene, 2344 with command 849.
2: Ladder 5, A off swing.
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0: 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Units, start responding to the Dollar Tree in the Beach Shopping Plaza for an unwanted female. She's creating chaos in the store. They asked her to leave. She's refusing to leave. Black female with sunglasses, gold hoops, and she's carrying a TJ Maxx bag.
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3: 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I'll come back.
0: Temper.

0: Pond, come into the area. 10-4. 6-1, I think I missed part of the transmission. Is she, she's causing a disturbance or was she breaking things?
1: So she's causing a disturbance. No crime has been committed. They asked her to leave and she doesn't want to leave. They didn't really state a good reason other than she's just causing a disturbance.

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0: 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You're responding to the comments, 1879 Crampon Road. Department A1, Super Zone site on an emergency call. Reports that he sees Brandon burnt in Department A1. We do have an active ban.
1: 10-4.

0: 20 before. Who's the caller in this?
1: Yeah, super. Name is Paulo. I got a contact number. Can you talk to him?
0: Copy. If I could speak, what happened?

0: 6-1.
1: Yes, to be clear, Mr. Burnt was escorted off the property. Super, on behalf of management, decided not to pursue charges at this time.
0: Copy. 10-4.

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0: 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I'm going to respond back up to 7 Meadow, Spring Meadow Lane.
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2: 9-2, I'll be around.
1: 10-4. It's going to be showroom door and showroom motion. Just be advised, the alarm company, I guess, has a camera and can see somebody in there. They made no contact, though.
0: Copy.

0: that's when I'm pulling up. New York, Michael Dave Nora 7395. Michael Dave Nora 7395. It's on a gray Mercedes. And New York, King King King 1142. King King King 1142.
1: First one comes back to that business. 47 Dave Lane. Second one.
0: Be advised, I have another, I think it's a cleaning company, Henry Lincoln Mary 6940, Henry Lincoln Mary 6940, they are inside cleaning.
1: Navarca, Ultima, out of Austin, female.

0: 9, can you see disregard?
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1: 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Thanks, everybody.

2024. Well, V10-2, can you just print and hold? That's the ID as well, if you can find it, the female from that Dollar General call from before, or Family Dollar, and you can show me redirecting back to CVS.

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1: 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Going to be transporting advanced over to Hudson Valley. 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

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The compounder on the dead end for an 80-year-old male. Rectal bleed, reportedly unconscious, reportedly breathing. That's Eastway Mets, additional call, any available, 35, Attic Engine 130. 5205, Villa at the Woods, 80-year-old male, rectal bleed, unconscious, reportedly breathing, 673-1150.

0: 6 to get chosen.
1: EMT driver headquarters, time for an EMT driver.
0: 751 said they're going to try and pick it up in the hospital. You still want tones?
2: Yeah, you give me tones. They turn around with me now.
0: I see 1151.

60 get chilled. Peaks go back in EMT or driver still needed for your additional call. 5205 Villa at the Woods. A male rectal bleed unconscious. Peaks go back in EMT or driver still needed for your additional call. 5205 Villa at the Woods. Male rectal bleed unconscious. 15268.

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944-261. Would you like to stay on shift shortage overtime on this Mother's Day from 4 to 8?

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0: 75B1 is going to be transporting basic over to Hudson Valley.
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0: DOB.
1: 5484, you got a DOB for Arthur Jones?

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1: Cat 4, one male in custody.
0: Boom.

0: truck one, two other units. Can when you guys come back here, so I can have them put in.
1: Stand by, we're making contact at the door.
0: Yeah, boy, if you make contact at the door, the subject's asking if you can get a pair of sneakers or boots for him.
1: Sample, you're communicating with him?
0: Okay.
1: You're in communication with him?
0: I'm not in communication with anybody at the apartment. I have Mr. Jones in custody. Mr. Jones is saying you can forget any property. If you guys want to clear from that apartment, you're good to clear.

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0: Transporting one male, Bill DeWoods, 10-6.

0: 944, is it coming from the residences or near the street?
1: I can hear it in the background. She said 138 to 2.

0: 24. Go ahead. 6-1, can you show me back out, CBS, Blue Mountain Plaza?
1: Can you stand by? We've got more pressing calls coming up.
0: 10-4.

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2: 6-1.
0: Yes, you can respond with Lieutenant Gorman. He's going to be en route to 648 Kissam Road. It's going to be possibly for a surrender of a firearm. You guys could avoid the front of that residence and meet with the caller mom. It's going to be Darla Mason, referencing her son Shane. She'd like to meet with you guys out front before you make contact with him.

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0: We're secure. Is CRT responding?
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0: 625-229. Units, we're going to do a follow-up at 648 Kissam Road, 50, and truck 1 will be in response, responding from headquarters. Just stage on Constant at Kissam, the intersection of Constant at Kissam, until 50 arrives.
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2: 10-4.

Rock 1, all units. We're going to be pulling into Kissimmee now. 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Stage up the street near the intersection. Turn 4.

0: truck onto other units. 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
0: Respond to 138 Depew Street, 138 Depew Street. Could be for a noise complaint. Loud music coming through a loudspeaker system. Most things have been going on several hours.
1: 10-4.

24254. 54. 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I believe I've been there before.

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0: status on meals?
1: Yes, and also, are you available to back up 5-2 at 1428 for a property retrieval?
0: I'm available. I'll head that way then.

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1: Go ahead.
0: I'm at 275 Craft Lane, the construction site off of Albany Post Road. 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I'm on the phone with the security company. I don't see him yet, but he climbed over the fence. If you could get state police for a backup, please.

0: 5, take 4-4.
1: Go ahead, Buchanan.
0: I'm secure. It's a contractor. He's at Let State Police now.
1: Stop 4. We'll do it.